when you have LLMs to distill everything down to like, this is the core basis, this is the thesis of the work and everything, you can probably get the gist of it. But when you skip towards the end, you miss out on like the mental exercise of being able to grapple with this yourself.

0: 마리아.
1: 네? 지금. 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
0: 마리아, 너무 힘들다 이거.
1: Found it.
0: 다니엘, 마리아.
2: We are going to travel together.

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But when you skip towards the end, you miss out on like the mental exercise of being able to grapple with this yourself.

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1: One lie.
0: Okay.
1: Alrighty, perfect. Let's review her speaking summary.
2: One of my favorite ice-breaking games was introduced to me when I first went to university, and it is called Two Truths, One Lie. One of my favorite ice-breaking games was introduced to me when I first went to university, and it is called Two Truths, One Lie. One of my favorite ice-breaking games was introduced to me when I first went to university, and it is called Two Truths, One Lie.
1: 그레이트! How about we jump right into English on
0: On
1: the
0: the go!
1: go!

0: It's time for English on the Go. So we're going to look at Margarita's full clip where she talks to us about the first time she played Two Truths, One Lie. It was when she was in university and she had joined some type of club. Let's find out more.
1: Just wanna ignite ya.
2: Are you ready? Go!
3: I've always been pretty good at breaking the ice with people. Whenever I'm in a new environment, I try to do or say things that will relieve some tension and make everybody feel comfortable. Some of my most favorite icebreaking activities I discovered when I first went to university. In my freshman year, I joined some societies and sports clubs, and this is when I first played Two Truths, One Lie. It's a game where everybody writes down three facts about themselves. Two truths and one lie, obviously. You then put all the papers in a pile, redistribute them around, and you not only have to guess which one of the three facts is a lie, but you also have to guess who you think these facts belong to. It's really fun, and it really makes you get to know people around you really quickly.
4: 네, 설명 잘 들어보셨죠? 오늘의 핵심 어휘 보겠습니다. 먼저 첫 번째로 덜어주다, 완화하다. 예를 들어서 고통 같은 것을 완화해 줄 때 relieve라고 합니다. relieve. relieve와 함께 stress를 같이 쓸 수도 있어요. relieve stress 하면 stress를 풀다라는 의미로도 쓰이고요. 그 다음에 협회, 단체를 뜻하는 society인데 society 하면 보통 사회라고 알고 계시잖아요. 그런데 단체, 모임 등도 society라고 부를 수 있습니다. 그리고 distribute라는 단어, 분배하다, 나눠주다라는 단어 앞에 re를 붙여서 재분배하다 쓰였습니다. 발음 연습해 볼까요?
0: Let's practice our pronunciation starting with relieve. Relieve. Relieve. Next we have society. Society. Society. And lastly we have redistribute. Redistribute. Redistribute. Perfect. How about we take a look at her clip once again, but with English subtitles.
3: I've always been pretty good at breaking the ice with people. Whenever I'm in a new environment, I try to do or say things that will relieve some tension and make everybody feel comfortable. Some of my most favorite icebreaking activities I discovered when I first went to university. In my freshman year, I joined some societies and sports clubs, and this is when I first played Two Truths, One Lie. It's a game where everybody writes down three facts about themselves. Two truths and one lie, obviously. You then put all the papers in a pile, redistribute them around, and you not only have to guess which one of the three facts is a lie, but you also have to guess who you think these facts belong to.

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1: Repeat after me. I have always been athletic. One more time. I have always been athletic. Great. 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
1: I've always been pretty interested in musicals. I've always been pretty interested in musicals. Great, let's take a look at our next pattern.
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1: 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Guess which character is the bad guy. Great, let's look at our next example.
0: 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Try to guess which flowers are real ones. Try to guess which flowers are real ones. 발음 연습해요.
1: Try to guess which flowers are real ones. One more time. Try to guess which flowers are real ones. Great. How about we take a look at the clip for the last time with both English and Korean subtitles.
2: I've always been pretty good at breaking the ice with people. Whenever I'm in a new environment, I try to do or say things that will relieve some tension and make everybody feel comfortable. Some of my most favorite ice-breaking activities I discovered when I first went to university. In my freshman year, I joined some societies and sports clubs, and this is when I first played Two Truths, One Lie. It's a game where everybody writes down three facts about themselves. Two truths and one lie, obviously. You then put all the papers in a pile, redistribute them around, and you not only have to guess which one of the three facts is a lie, but you also have to guess who you think these facts belong to. It's really fun, and it really makes you get to know people around you really quickly.
0: 오늘의 알쏭달쏭 영어 표현 한마디 소개할게요.
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1: 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Mm-hmm. I'm still pretty bad.
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1: Yeah, or bad at it.
0: Exactly.
1: I'm still pretty bad at it or bad at something.
0: 네, right? at it을 붙여도 되고 안 붙여도 괜찮습니다. 문맥만 분명하다면 I'm still pretty bad.
1: Yeah, I'm still pretty bad.
0: Okay.
1: Yeah. Let's move on to In the Social World.

0: Welcome to 영어 Storytime. Of course, I'm Kristen Cho, and thank you so much for tuning in. Okay, today we finish our book, Buzz and Bingo in the Starry Sky. 네, 이 외계인이 드디어 이제 집에 도착했고, 네, 이제 저번에 Buzz가 이 vacuum cleaner 같은 이런 기계가 있었는데 그 안에를 보고 싶었죠. 왜 그럴까 궁금하죠. All right, so we're going to find out. And before we begin, let's look at our three words for today. Okay, the first word is to suspect. To suspect. 의심하다. Yes, I don't know. Okay. The second word is to blast off. Blast off. 자, 발사되다. Right? Spaceships usually, or spacecraft, blasts off. Okay, and the third expression is to drop by. To drop by. 잠깐 들르다. Okay? So, 오래 있지 않고요? 잠깐. Okay? And then you go. So, these are the three words or three expressions that we're going to talk about today. So, let's go ahead and finish this book. Okay, 자, 이 기계, this vacuum cleaner 같이 보이는 기계에 뭐가 있는지 참 궁금합니다. So let's take a look. Let's start reading. Buzz, XY5, and X climbed down into the Mach's attract. As Bud had suspected, XY5's spaceship wasn't the only thing caught there. Inside the machine, Buzz found a glittering belt, an enormous bone, and little bear.
1: Oh dear, said XY5's dad. I don't know where these things came from.
2: I do, laughed Buzz. Bingo and I will take them back to where they belong on our way home.
1: Thank you, said XY5's dad. XY5 and I will give you a lift in our family spaceship.
3: It's a people carrier, said XY5 proudly.
0: 네, 여기에서 우리 Buzz가 어떤 생각이 난 거예요. 그래서 as Buzz had suspected, 네, 이렇게 나오는데 here is our first word for today. 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

0: 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Thank you so much for joining me on this program. So, we're going to learn a little business English. 근데 뭐 business English 하면은 막 왠지 좀 딱딱하고 어렵고 그렇게 생각할 수도 있겠지만 여기에서는 we're going to have some very practical, even if you don't work at an office, we're going to learn some useful, really practical English expressions, phrases, and patterns. All right, so we're going to start with the main dialogue. Let's check out the main dialogue for today.
1: 브라운 씨 만나서 반갑습니다.
2: It's nice to meet you, Mr. Brown.
1: 만나서 반갑습니다, Mr. Kim.
0: A pleasure to meet you, Mr. Kim.
1: 그냥 Bob이라고 불러주세요.
0: Aha, so how do we say this in English? Well, let's find out. Alrighty, so Mr. Kim says, it's nice to meet you, Mr. Brown. Okay, very easy.
1: 네, 만나서 반갑습니다.
0: And Mr. Brown says, A pleasure to meet you, Mr. Kim.
1: 네, 반갑습니다. Same thing.
0: Like, it's nice to, it's a pleasure.
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0: Please call me Bob. Okay, so we have some great patterns here. First of all, it's nice to do something.
1: 그렇지만 우리가 항상 배울 때는
0: It's nice to meet you. Oh, nice to meet you too. 너무 그냥 스탠더드하죠? We're going to find some other ways to say that. So it's a pleasure. It's great. It's wonderful.
1: 이거로 바꿀 수 있습니다.
0: So Mr. Brown says, a pleasure to meet you.
1: 여기에서는
0: It's nice to meet you
1: 다시 안 하죠.
0: 그냥 바로 a pleasure to meet you. 뭐 nice to meet you. It's가 항상 있을 필요는 없습니다. So, just make it short. It's totally fine. 자, 우리 key pattern, 우리 오늘 key sentence는 please call me Bob.
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0: It's a little bit formal. And so he's like, just call me Bob. Very casual, more friendly. Okay, let's look at that whole dialogue one more time. It's nice to meet you, Mr. Brown. A pleasure to meet you, Mr. Kim. Oh, please call me Bob. All right, great. So that is our main dialogue. Let's go one step further and look at some key sentences or patterns or phrases. Here's the first one. 자, key pattern. It's nice to. All right, it's kind of boring. 사실 그냥 it's nice to meet you. 너무

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I'm going to show you some other ways that you can use the same, that means the same thing. So here we go. It's great to. 이 원어민들이 great를 많이 씁니다. So good, great. It's good to meet you. It's great to meet you. Or you could say, it's a pleasure to meet you or see you. All right, it's a pleasure to. 이거는 정말 더 친절하죠? 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Alright, good. So, we've got those key sentences and patterns and expressions. So, keep that in mind. And now, let's move on to shadowing. All right, it's time for my special and favorite segment today. It is called shadowing. 네, 요새 영어 배우는 학생들 많이 이 shadowing을 하죠. 그러니까 영화를 보고 뭐 드라마를 보고 원어민을 그 속도로 따라하는 거예요. 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We're gonna practice twice. Are you guys ready? All right, let's go. It's nice to meet you, Mr. Brown. A pleasure to meet you, Mr. Kim. Oh, please call me Bob. 오, 좀 빠르죠? All right, let's do that one more time. It's nice to meet you, Mr. Brown. A pleasure to meet you, Mr. Kim. Oh, please call me Bob. Nice. All righty. So, good job. Now, let's see if you remember these sentences in detail. Here's this is a little quiz for you. Are you guys ready? Let's do it. 브라운 씨, 만나서 반갑습니다. 오, 만나서 반갑습니다, 미스터 킴. 아, 그냥 밥이라고 불러주세요. 엑셀런트 잡 가이즈, 브라보!
So, how did you enjoy today's 출근 영어? I hope you learned some great expressions. Just as a quick review, it's nice to do something. 네, that's totally fine. 근데 그거 대신에 원어민들이 또 it's great to, it's a pleasure, 뭐, it's wonderful to 이렇게 좀 과장을 하면서 영어를 많이 쓰죠. 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And remember, please call me. So if you have a Korean name and you have an English name, well, an English name is easier to remember. So you can use that expression, please call me. Please call me Myung-hee, okay? You can call me Kristen, whatever you want. Okay, that's it for today. Have a wonderful day, guys, and join me again soon. Take care. Bye-bye.

0: March 1302, a sentence was handed down in Florence that would change one man's life forever.
1: His Excellency the Podestà of Florence, upon the basis of official inquiry, has charged the said defendants with misappropriation of public funds, abuse of office, unlawful extortion, and unjust gain. This court has condemned them to 2 years of exile and a fine of 5,000 smallins. Yet they have refused to appear before Fausen this court, have not submitted to the order of their exile. Therefore, this court does hereby condemn them in the severest terms and pronounces final sentence upon Dante Alighieri and his associates. Should any of the officiated at any time hereafter set foot within the territory of the Common of Florence, he shall be burned with fire until he be dead.
0: Florence's promising politician and poet, Dante, overnight lost everything. Faced with the cruel verdict that if he ever set foot on his homeland again, they would burn him to death, 37-year-old Dante became an exile with nowhere to return. 20 years. It was the beginning of his years in exile.
2: Midway upon the journey of a life, I found myself within a forest dark, for the straightforward pathway had been lost.

0: The world Dante first faced was not a dark forest, but a city shining in gold. Minted first in Europe, the gold coin of the Florentine Republic was used all across Europe. Florence was overflowing with money, and it rose rapidly as a center of commerce, trade, and finance. In 1265, Dante, born into a noble family of this city, one spring, when he was 9 years old, came across a girl as if by fate. The girl's name? Beatrice.
1: It's such a beautiful day.
0: The daughter of a wealthy family, she was

0: wearing an elegant crimson dress. That beautiful sight captured Dante's heart in an instant. Even though it was a brief meeting, not even a single word exchanged, the girl's image deep inside the boy's heart never faded away. Nine years later, in 1283, Dante met Beatrice again. The brief greeting she offered first. From that day on, love began to rule over Dante's soul.
1: My lady carries love within her eyes. All that she looks on is made pleasanter. Upon her path, men turn to gaze at her. The look she hath when she a little smiles cannot be said nor holden in the thought. 'Tis such a new and gracious miracle.
0: Dante became more and more completely absorbed in thinking of Beatrice.
2: At the time, Dante, together with young writers of Florence, was leading a new literary movement. Dolce Stil Novo, it was the sweet and new style. The love that the Dolce Stil Novo pursued was a lofty and sublime love, but connected God and humankind. So they sang of women as sacred and noble redeemers who led men toward God. To Dante the poet, Beatrice was the only angel who could realize this ideal of Dolce Stil Novo literature and the channel of grace. But from the very beginning, Beatrice was never Dante's. In keeping with the arrangement between families, Dante had to marry another woman. And Beatrice, too, became another man's wife. And in 1290, Dante received the sudden news of Beatrice's death. She was only 24. Dante's world fell apart. Ever since they first met when he was nine, Beatrice had been Dante's only love and the source of his literary inspiration. Dante fell into deep sorrow and could do nothing for a long while. To forget the terrible sorrow of his loss, Dante threw himself madly into books. He studied philosophy and theology. Here he found comfort, and at the same time, he began to find a new light for his life. And Dante threw himself into politics.
3: Florence must govern itself.
2: Reading the works of classical writers, like the ancient Roman philosopher Cicero, Dante learned that a person can realize the highest values when working for the common good.
3: Any outside power.
2: A man of thought and action. This was how Dante's identity was taking shape. At the young age of 35, Dante was elected to Florence's highest council. At the time, the citizens of Florence were split into two camps. The black faction supported the Pope's political intervention, while the white faction tried to protect the autonomy of the Republic of Florence. Dante kept clashing with the Pope of the time, Boniface VIII. Boniface VIII, ambitious to expand his worldly power, was meddling in every little affair of Florence's internal politics. Standing against the power of the Pope, who held the supreme authority at the time, Dante sought to preserve Florence's autonomy and independence, and to establish a universal authority.

0: In the end, in 1302, while he was away in Rome as a diplomatic envoy, Dante, through the plots and betrayal of his political enemies, had all his property confiscated and was sentenced to death by fire.
1: Until he be dead!
0: And so he became someone who could never again return to his home, Florence. Dante crossed rugged mountains and crossed frozen rivers, moving from this city to that city with nowhere fixed to settle. He had to escape watch and pursuit and find somewhere safe. But against the political enemies who had destroyed him, Dante picked up a pen instead of raising a sword. Dante himself became the protagonist, and so he began writing the great epic, The Divine Comedy. A pilgrimage through hell, purgatory, and heaven. A hell where those who sinned through greed and violence, fraud and betrayal, suffer terrible punishment. A purgatory where those who sinned, while climbing the mountain of purification, repent of their sins and cleanse their souls.

0: A heaven where the righteous who practiced the love of God are saved in eternal light. And at last, in heaven, Dante meets again the woman he had loved his whole life. Beatrice, it is. In his own poem, Dante brought Beatrice back to life as the guide who leads him to heaven. In the Divine Comedy, Dante the pilgrim journeys through hell, purgatory, and heaven. That figure was also the figure of Dante the exile, who wandered, unable to return to his homeland. The Divine Comedy was completed in 1321, just before Dante died in his place of exile. Right as the world was shifting from the Middle Ages to the modern age, it became the work that opened up a whole new era. More than 700 years have passed since Dante died, but the Divine Comedy is still with us today. The great sculptor Rodin, inspired by the Inferno of the Divine Comedy, shaped the enormous gates of hell. On top of that gate was a figure, gazing down at the hell spread out below, lost in deep thought. He was Dante the poet, looking down at the hell he himself had depicted. Later, Rodin took this figure and completed it as a single independent sculpture. The artwork we know so well, The Thinker, was born just like that. In the darkness like hell, the exile who shot up the most brilliant star, Dante.
1: Now, it's time to join me on a pilgrimage of the

0: we were all alike.
1: Well, I'm a dog.
2: Fish here. Are we all alike because we're animals?
0: Not me. I'm a flower.
3: Me, I'm a rock.
1: Oh, are we all not rocks?
3: Hey.
1: Except the rock.
0: No.
2: Oh, I know. Are we all a part of nature?
0: That's right. You're all a part of nature. Stick around for more nature today on Sesame Street.
1: It's harder than I thought it'd be.

0: we?
1: Yes, they are doing very well, Alfred. Thanks to you.
0: Alfred. Hi, Alfred. What are you two growing?
1: Greetings, Elmo.
0: Greetings.
1: Alfred and I are growing flowers. We love them because they are so beautiful to look at.
0: Yeah. They are really pretty. Looks like you have lots of different kinds of flowers here, too.
1: That is true. These are roses.
2: Bark.
1: These are mums.
2: Bark.
1: And this is hyssop.
2: Hyssop.
1: When they are fully grown, we want to give flowers to everyone on Sesame Street. We hope they will make everyone's electrical circuits light up and they will be happy.
2: When you're happy.
0: Ah, well, that's very kind of you two. Have fun. See you later.
1: Oh, yes, that is guaranteed.
0: Hey, looks like Ernie and Bert are growing something, too. Let's see. Ernie, Bert.
3: Oh, hi, Elmo.
4: Hi, Elmo.
0: Hi, you two. What you doing?
3: Oh, I'm growing blueberries because pigeons like berries.
0: Oh, and Bert likes berries. Pigeons.
3: Correction. Loves pigeons. I planted this bush here where there's lots of sun. Most plants need a lot of sunlight to grow.
5: All right, that's true, Bert. But other plants like this fern here, see, they need shade to grow. Okay. How's that, Fern?
3: Oh, don't be silly, Ernie. You can't talk to a fern and...
6: Oh, that is nice and shady, Ernie. Mm. Well, the way you take care of me makes me very fond of you.
3: Oh. You get it, Elmo?
7: What are you doing?
3: God?
7: If I told you once, I'll told you 1,000 times. Oh, hi, Elmo.
0: Hey.
7: Don't eat the songs.
8: Oh, right. Yeah.
0: You know, Elmo will leave you two to it.
7: Good idea.
0: Zoe, Rosita, Miss Kayla, hi!
9: Oh, hi, Elmo!
10: Elmo!
11: We're helping Alan with his vegetable garden.
10: That's what she said.
0: What? Water? Where's that water coming from? Tamir, is that, slimy in a helicopter dropping water?
12: Oh. Yeah, sorry about that. Thanks, Slimy, but I don't think we'll be able to water the whole garden that way. It's not enough water.
0: Okay.
12: Thanks.
0: So what are Tamir and Slimy trying to do exactly?
12: Well, you know, the plants in these garden need 3 things. Sunlight, soil, and...
0: water.
12: Right. Again, Slimy, thank you, but I think we need another plan. Thanks.
10: All right, I'm off to work, honey. Oh, and don't forget, you have robotics camp in just a little bit.
12: Yeah, okay, thanks, Mom. Bye.
10: Bye.
0: Bye, Miss
10: Bye.
12: So, the problem is, how do I keep the garden watered when I'm at robotics camp? Well, I've had a